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0: 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I'm gonna stop rapping after I drop the Detox album. 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You know, basically.
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0: What? Unknown? Niggas didn't think he was capable of something.
1: Hey, don't we got something for it?
0: Yeah, man, I run some funky lyrics to this.
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3: 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This is the number one in hip-hop and R&B.
4: It's like that in a hieroglyphic jail. 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
10: Hey, say what's happening, man. It's T.I.P. 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You understand that?
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1: 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This is Jack Harlow.
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0: then you're missing the point. 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
1: Yeah.
0: Fuck it, I said rub on your titties. 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
1: I was little. 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He was the greatest samurai in the empire. And he was the shogun's decapitator. He cut off the heads of 131 lords. It was a bad time for the empire. The shogun just stayed inside his castle, and he never came out. People said his brain was infected by devils. My father would come home, he'd forget about the killings. He wasn't scared of the shogun, but the shogun was scared of him. Maybe that was the problem.

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3: 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And yo, Black, it's time.
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3: Bird, it's time, man. It's time, man. All right, begin. Yeah.

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0: You know what I want to hear, right?
1: What you want to hear?
0: I want to hear that Wu-Tang joint.
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2: 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KRS-One coming through. Big Zach, Last Emperor. Ha ha.

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3: Yeah.
4: Shit,
3: yeah.
4: Shit,
3: yeah.
4: Shit,
3: yeah.
4: Shit,
3: yeah.
4: Shit,
3: yeah.
4: Shit,
3: yeah.
4: Shit,
3: yeah.
4: Shit,
3: yeah.
4: Shit,
3: yeah.
4: Shit,
3: yeah.
4: Shit,
3: yeah.
4: Shit,
3: yeah.
4: Shit,
3: yeah.
4: Shit,
3: yeah.
4: Shit,
3: yeah.
4: Shit,
3: yeah.
4: Shit,
3: yeah.
4: Shit,
3: yeah.
4: Shit,
3: yeah.
4: Shit,
3: yeah.
4: Shit,

over a little bit. Look at this right here. This is a suburban type Jeep with a sharpshooter peering outside of the sunroof with an automatic rifle. This appears to be a scene that you might see in Operation Desert Storm.

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1: Sean Gunner. 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
1: A lot of people ask me stupid fucking questions. A lot of people think that what I say on record or what I talk about on a record that I actually do in real life or that I believe in it. Or if I say that I want to kill somebody that I'm actually gonna do it or that I believe in it. Well, shit, if you believe that, then I'll kill you. You know why?

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1: Alright.
0: I'll be right here waiting on you.
1: Alright.
0: Yo, M.
1: What?
0: Don't kill nobody this time.
1: Alright. God damn.
2: Hi.
1: How you doing?
2: How can I help you?
1: Yeah, I need to make a withdrawal.
2: Okay.
1: Put the fucking money in the bag, bitch, and I won't kill you.
2: Oh my god. Don't
1: I'm not gonna kill you, bitch. Quit looking around.
2: Don't kill me.
1: I said I'm not gonna fucking kill you.
2: Don't help me.
1: Hurry the fuck up.

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2: 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What you doing in here anyway? 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How old are you, boy?
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2: Damn. The bastards must be running out of niggas to arrest.
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0: And if we don't change a lot of shit, shit always gonna be this way. 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
1: 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Back. 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
2: Pulling up in that new toy. 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
1: It's Fox, man. 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
1: 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Ladies, Mr. Jamie Foxx. 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

Whatever, I hate these things. Fuck shots, I hope the weed'll outweigh these drinks. Motherfuckers want me to come on their radio shows just to argue with them cause their ratings stink. Fuck that, I soak radio announcer to bouncer. From that bitch to all 70,000 pounds of her. From principal to the student body and counselor. From in school to before school to out of school. I don't even believe in

0: Honestly, no stopping me. Honestly, no stopping me.
1: Galaxy, the number one in hip-hop and R&B.
0: Doing this properly. Doing this properly.
1: We are Galaxy.

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1: Yeah.
2: What up, y'all? It's your girl, Seven Streeter.
0: G-Eazy.
3: Turn up. This is the number one in hip-hop and R&B.
4: Can you dig it?
0: Yo, yeah.
5: Like a sack. What's the deal, son?
4: Can you dig it?

0: 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This game is a motherfucking trip, man. 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Everybody always try to run up on me, hollering my word on the streets. This nigga said this, man. I don't give a fuck about what that nigga said, man. That's what's wrong with you niggas. You niggas are just like bitches. Whole ass niggas. Talk too motherfucking much.
1: Speak.
0: Stay to your own. Get your own. 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
4: Y'all know what it is, boy.